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1: 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Whole life is beautiful. 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

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And every once in a while, I start texting, write a paragraph, but then I delete the message. 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

Са Авророне Харюш Get Yot FM. 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

Me a through radio. 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Avro Ram. 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She brings me inner peace. I take her out to fancy restaurants. 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I take her water when she's thirsty. 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